0: make some fucking noise for Slipknot, y'all!
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0: Seu dia está apenas começando e eu quero te fazer um convite. 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
1: Great pleasure of working with this next lady about 12 years ago, and my friend Carol Bayer Sager and I wrote this song for them. And Andrea, maybe you'd like to talk a little bit about before we introduce her about the song and Elizabeth, who was your dear friend, and you wanted to dedicate this.
2: But your English is much better than my English, so.
1: But you're Andrea Bocelli, and I'm not. So, well, Andrea and Elizabeth Taylor had a great love affair together. Not literally, but although maybe they did, I don't know. But Elizabeth had such great love, as we all do here, for Andrea, and he wanted to dedicate this song in her memory this evening. And I want to introduce to you my two favorite singers in the world, one of them standing beside me, and this next one, singer, who I don't know what else to say, except she is the one, I'm Canadian, the one, the only, Celine Dion!

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1: 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Thank you, New York. Good night.
2: 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Thank you, Celine Dion. Thank you, David Foster.

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Maybe I lied. Maybe I want to come through. Who am I? Oh, you'll find out soon. Maybe zones don't apply. Maybe friends is old news.

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The people they started, you know, to talk about things that make sense. I like the funk. People read this shit like, what the fuck out of here? What the fuck you doing? I don't know where that shit come from, man. I was like, yo, fucking amazing, man. For real. For real. I don't even know how this shit.

Mystery. To be honest, I thought you knew. Maybe I lied. Maybe I want to come through. Who am I? Oh, you'll find out soon. Maybe zones don't apply. Maybe friends is old news.